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4: aren't so much bad as they are tragically stupid.
5: You don't hear about women. No woman dies while doing that. Why? Now, you hear all the time about dudes having heart attacks while having sex, but you never hear about a woman having a heart attack while doing it.
6: Leandra, we're smart enough to use tools. 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
4: aren't so much bad as they are tragically stupid.
5: Don't forget, MJ was in fact the Shake and Bake girl from 1983 to 1987. And she still tours on that sometimes. She does some fan cons. You're being shy, and that's
6: fine.
5: You
6: are going to make people believe this.
5: She does some fan cons.
6: And then the real Shake and Bake girl is going to be like, who's this imposter?
5: Oh, I hope the real Shake and Bake girl comes and kicks your ass.
6: Why? I didn't
5: right
6: do
5: in
6: anything.
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5: Yeah.
7: Yes, if I black out drunk. 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
5: You and I have never met, but I'm willing to bet that there is something you would like to do, but you feel like you can't, that it's too hard, that you don't deserve it. A colleague of mine recently told me about this new book called Brave Shift, 30 Mindset Changes to Transform Your Life. It's written by a woman named Michelle Carrer. Carrer says the one thing most people forget when they set a goal is to attach a reason to it. Having that reason is big, because when you don't want to do something that's necessary to reach your goal, you can go back to your reason to find the motivation you need. Try to frame your goal as something you want to achieve, as opposed to being a bad part of yourself that you want to change. That will make you more likely to succeed, as will asking for help. All of us need it, and it makes people feel good to help you achieve your goals. I'm Dr. Sanjay Gupta, helping you live a better life.
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4: 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It says nowhere on here, don't drink the raw egg whites. 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
10: aren't so much bad as they are tragically stupid.
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5: Leandra, we're smart enough to use tools. 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
10: aren't so much bad as they are tragically stupid.
5: 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I think anybody, I'm not letting anybody hang out with Monkey Boy who is in their 20s.
11: She did switch into quick motherly instincts like super fast, didn't she?
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10: aren't so much bad as they are tragically stupid.
5: He had a BMW. 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
13: He's like, oh, I've got a Mercedes. 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
5: What?
11: That's hilarious. I better date her. Jeez.
5: Oh, my God.
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11: ma'am,
5: 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I think just like my teeth.
11: I think she was hitting on you.
5: That's cool with me. She's cute. She's a doctor. Are you kidding me? Oh, sorry, Earl. Bye.
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5: Man, weed is so bad for your brain. 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
7: 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Whoever wrote the instructions on it could not underestimate the amount of idiocy that they would encounter with you. 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I envy people who haven't met you yet.
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6: aren't so much bad as they are tragically stupid.
7: Would you rather rub sunscreen on his back or sleep in the same bed with him?
8: That's
5: Wasn't that long ago. I feel like you did share a bed with a man. We're not going to bring it up.
7: I think it was actually a bathtub. I think it was a bathtub.
5: I think that's where it ended.
7: Oh. Yeah.
8: That's where it started.
5: So I don't think you're that uncomfortable.
7: Yeah.
8: Yes, if I black out drunk. Yeah.
7: When fireball shots are involved, he doesn't care.
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8: Yes, if I black out drunk. 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
2: aren't so much bad as they are tragically stupid.
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1: 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A bull came up behind me. I guess he thought I was interested. Hey. Next thing I know, I stood up, and then I had to punch him in the face. That's the thing you go into therapy for. You ever punch a horny bull? 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
3: Like, seriously, it's three. It's like the potatoes come in one pouch, the cheese comes another, the bacon comes another, and it's like, microwave for this and take out and stir some more. Are you even done? I don't know. Oh, watch. Oh, God. These potatoes look weird. I paid $1.26 for this.
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5: Man, weed is so bad for your brain. 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
6: they have to make the instructions on that so easy that even you can do it, and they couldn't do that. I'll give them that. Whoever wrote the instructions on it could not underestimate the amount of idiocy that they would encounter with you. They could not. I envy people who haven't met you yet.
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4: aren't so much bad as they are tragically stupid.
5: Face.
6: You tell me to
5: monkey
6: my face
5: how bad Reese's Pieces are.
6: You come here and you say it right to my soft, soft lips, okay? You come here and you say it right to my succulent mouth.
5: You look me right in the eyes as you gently caress my cheek with your hand.
6: Do that thing where you put your hand on the back of my head and gently pull me closer to you. Make me think that we're going to kiss it and stop. You tell me by getting your body real close to mine so I can taste your breath in my nostrils. That's what you tell me.
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4: aren't so much bad as they are tragically stupid.
6: Sir, you tried to fight a kangaroo. Where did this happen? Why did this happen? Was it like a sanctioned match? Did you guys have to go get drug tested? Was there a fighting commission involved? I want to know how this happened.
5: A petting zoo.
6: You got arrested? You got arrested for fighting a kangaroo at a petting zoo?
5: Wow.
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5: You know, maybe it's time you start thinking about rehab. If we're at this point, this might
6: stop,
5: be...
6: Stop. You are suggesting...
5: I am.
6: ...of all people.
7: Man.
5: Okay.
6: Someone would say, I think it was the great Michael Jackson that said, sometimes you got to take a look at the skank in the mirror.
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1: MJ, was telling me there's a Hardy show at Riverbend tonight.
2: Not tonight.
1: Tomorrow?
2: It's either tomorrow or the day after.
1: So I was going to say, if you're going to Cincinnati, watch out for your catalytic converters.
2: Yeah.
1: That's what I was going to say. Just watch out. Don't bring any, if you're going to Cincinnati, don't bring any extra copper with you.
2: Yeah, don't do it.
1: No catalytic converters, no copper, no pills. Definitely don't take your pills with you. Definitely leave those at home. Are you ready to give these people some facts? Listen, I'm gonna tell you right now.
2: It's so the far, country tour.
1: So far, I give you a 1 star out of 5. All right, if you were my Uber driver, you get 1 star.
2: You're distracted.
1: You're distracted.
2: I'm sorry. I'm doing my other job. You're allowed to do your

0: other job.
1: You don't have any bottles of water in the back seat.
0: Yeah,
1: this is
0: no.
1: Ridiculous.
0: Bottle water ain't free.
1: This is the worst Uber you're on.
0: Get out.
1: It smells like weed in here.
0: Get out.
1: And there's a possum in the front seat. This is ridiculous. One star.
0: I just put my hazard lights on.
1: Oh.
0: Pulled to the side of the road.
1: You over?
0: Yeah, the
1: over?
0: Possum statement was a bridge too far. Get out. Call
1: I'm not getting
0: Uber.
1: Out.
0: Call another. Oh, you want to see
1: we're
0: what
1: in
0: this
1: the middle,
0: possum
1: we're
0: can
1: in
0: do?
1: The huh? Ma'am?
0: Hello?
1: Hello, Uber?
0: Yeah.
1: Yeah, this one's a real bitch. A real bitch. I'm going to be honest. I think this...
0: He won't get out of my car and he tried to sexually assault me.
1: I did not!
0: He did.
1: I wouldn't.
0: He
1: I couldn't.
0: Did.
1: I couldn't even get it up for her.
0: Tell him to get out of my car.
1: I she hit me. She hit me. She hit me again. Everyone's getting a weird boner now.
0: Yeah.
1: It's weird. That's the only thing, like, this is going to be our lives. We're going to be an Uber driving team one day.
0: Uber driving team.
1: Doing a stupid radio show for people in the back seat.
0: If we're a team, we'd have to be doing like DoorDash or something.
1: Oh, yeah.
0: You know, where
1: yeah.
0: I park, throw the hazards
1: on, and I'll get out and run the
0: food
1: up.
0: Food.
1: Absolutely.
0: Yeah.
1: No, we got this. Girl,
0: yeah.
1: Come on, we
0: yeah.
1: got this.
0: Oh, sorry. Whoa. I'm not answering the phone again.
1: I didn't expect you
0: unless
1: to.
0: Unless it's you calling the cops so I could report
1: she
0: you.
1: She hit me! She hit me again!
0: Hold
1: I didn't
0: on.
1: Believe it, too. What are you? Why are you squeezing your own boob?
0: I was putting a hickey on my own breast. Look what he did to me. Hold on, I gotta bite the other one.
1: Hang on. Don't put a hickey on your own boob for free. Because there's a lot. You can make, if you can do that, you can make a lot of money online.
0: He bit me right here.
1: I want you to compare teeth marks. I want you to compare teeth marks.
0: I wouldn't be surprised if they were similar.
1: What, you think our... Stop the music.
0: Somehow,
1: think,
0: yes, they would
1: be. You
0: think
1: our bite marks are similar?
0: Yep.
1: You think just because our eyeglass prescriptions are similar?
0: Yep.
1: And just because
0: we can wear the same pants.
1: We're built the same.
0: Yeah.
1: Even though we grew up thousands of miles from each other, two completely different genetic bloodlines, we're still weirdly similar.
0: Yes.
1: You think our teeth marks are the same?
0: I do. I think even with my gap, that somehow our bite marks would be very similar. I don't know how, but it would. It would work out.
1: It would
0: out
1: make
0: that
1: sense.
0: Way.
1: It really does. It would make sense. Me and MJ have theorized, we'll get to facts at some point, or we won't. I don't know. We've theorized for a long time that we might be long lost relatives. You know how like Matthew McConaughey and Woody Harrelson, there's that rumor that they're brothers?
0: Yeah, yeah, yeah.
1: And they're even doing a new show called Brothers just to kind of like play on that rumor. I really do think it's possible that more likely my dad banged your mom.
0: Don't say that about my mother.
1: More than likely. Because I don't think your dad was anywhere near my mom. But my dad probably got around. Yours was in Maine.
0: Yeah.
1: My dad was up in that area.
0: She was in Delaware for a bit.
1: Delaware's like really close to New Jersey where my dad's from. It borders. You know? It would just make sense. It makes more sense than my mom and your dad. No offense. No offense. What?
0: What the blank kind of incestuous domestic violence are y'all getting into this week?
1: Yeah, I don't know, man. Yeah, I don't know. The whole, it's election day. You know, things get weird on election day, okay? Don't judge us, all right? Don't judge us. We have a weird background upbringing. We may or may not be incestuously related. I don't know. To which I imagine if your mom had another child that came out holding a possum, you would have remembered that. That's fair. That's fair, Gremlin. That is fair. Oh, MJ just said because of the gap marks in your butt, you're probably... So MJ has a gap in her front teeth, but like on purpose, like one of those, you know, cool lady gaps.
0: Yeah.
1: And I don't, but still somehow magically, if we bit the same person.
0: Yeah. They would still look similar.
1: Yes. You guys are the odd couple. Space conspiracy guy. That's hot. Stop it. We'll get the facts next, or we won't. I don't know what's going to happen today, okay? It's election day, and it's you know how weird it gets on election day. Anything can happen today.
0: Wait a minute.
1: What?
0: Are those laws still in place?
1: Which laws?
0: Where you can't buy alcohol till the polls
1: now,
0: close?
1: In
0: tell me that's done.
1: In Fayette County, I think that's done. They fixed that a few years ago. Mama out of vodka? Yeah, no one's bribing you to vote with beer anymore. You didn't have to give me gummies.
0: Yeah, know? Exactly.
1: Yeah. I'm not doing jack crap for free alcohol.
0: Yeah.
1: No. You want me to vote something, you're going to have to sweeten the pot a little bit. Yeah, yeah, not anymore these days. They want you high as blank before you vote.
0: Yeah, that's true.
1: Absolutely. Anyway.
0: Man. So,
1: you can buy vodka today.
0: Sweet, so...
1: Do you need vodka? Are you out of vodka?
0: I got a little bit, but...
1: Enough to get you through?
0: Well, you know...
1: What's your daily... Stop the... See, now I'm just... Now we're just chatting because it's whatever. What's your daily vodka consumption in ounces?
0: Oh, I don't know.
1: In cups.
0: I mean, I have...
1: In handles.
0: In handles.
1: What's your daily vodka? How much of a bottle, like a normal bottle, no, not like a big handle, but like a normal, you picture a bottle.
0: Like a fifth?
1: Yeah, a fifth. How much of a fifth are you consuming on a daily basis?
0: Third.
1: On a daily basis? You go through a third of a fifth?
0: You act like that's a bad thing.
1: That's a lot.
0: Is it?
1: Every day?
0: I mean, I take a day off every once in a while.
1: You go through a third of a fifth. I don't like this whole three-fifths thing. Yeah. I can't do the math on that. What's a third of a fifth? Seth, you got to help me out here. You go through a third of a fifth every day?
0: Something like that, yeah. But that's like throughout the whole evening. That, you know, with dinner.
1: That doesn't change. That's a lot.
0: I need it.
1: At what point in your evening do you start shaking? You don't.
0: Yeah, I don't. I don't shake.
1: Ma'am.
0: Today I might like go through more because you know I got to vote.
1: An election.
0: So I'm gonna leave. You know, take my what is it called? Hold on. What is that they? What's it? They used to say they say. Screw work. Take a half day. Go vote. Get drunk. That's what my grandma always said.
1: Yeah, well, that tracks. All right, we'll get through facts. Just stick around. It's Z-Rock. It's a rock station.
2: 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Here's traffic.
3: No delays to report at this time. Traffic is light. We do have a closure at Cherry Bark Drive between Southland Drive and Rosemont Garden. That road is still closed through traffic for major utility work. I'm MJ, and that's your traffic.
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2: 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I guess he thought I was interested. 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That's the thing you go into therapy for. You ever punch a horny bull? 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
1: We start out okay.
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1: Well, it's okay. 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
1: Yeah.
9: They could not. I envy people who haven't met you yet.
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0: what? Oh my God, what was wrong with that girl? A lot of problems. I feel like you don't see the humor in that.
1: I do not. Oh no, space conspiracy guy. What? The other day, a frog tried to blank him.
2: Whoa!
1: Yeah, dude, he's just minding his own business.
2: Man!
1: Working.
2: Uh-huh.
1: And this frog just hopped up.
2: And tried to,
1: yeah.
2: Do that to you?
1: Yeah.
2: Man, they got them big frog mouths, too.
1: Man.
2: Was it a bullfrog? Whoo, man.
1: I let him.
2: Ever. The frog's still the only one gay there.
1: Oh, my God.
2: Yeah, you're still... The frog is...
1: Oh, my God.
2: I let him. I don't know. Everything's giving me the giggles this morning. Oh, man, just thinking about putting stickers on MJ's coffin and this frog, you know, doing this guy a favor. And I don't know. Everything's giving me the giggles right there. Whew, man. Jeremiah wants to be more than friends.
1: Yeah.
2: All right. I got some things to talk about today. If you're looking for ways to save some money, go to our sweet deal page. Let's see. This week, Ripley's is our sweet deal. That goes on sale Friday. Ripley's Aquarium of the Smokies. But we still have, you can get Lexington Sporting Club sweet deals. And there are leftovers from this past Friday for Champs. And I'm going to tell you, as a parent, summer's coming up. $25 gets you $50 worth of Champs. It's two unlimited laser tag, skating, and what was it? Laser tag, skating, and mini golf passes.
1: So I'm going to tell you, as not a parent, that you and your friend can have just as much fun.
2: But it's also nice to drop your kids off.
1: You can buy a couple, take a bunch of friends.
2: That's great.
1: Act like you're rich.
2: Say
1: it's on me.
2: Can I drop my kids off with you?
1: No.
2: They'll play laser tag with you?
1: No.
2: Have y'all heard the tick box conspiracy yet? No, Kalud, what is it? What is the tick box conspiracy? I need to know. Anyway, go to ZRock103.com, pick up your sweet deals, and be like, yay! You're welcome. You're welcome, America. I hope that frog gave you warts. Jeez. The frog is just a sex worker trying to earn some money. Leave that frog alone, for God's sake.
1: Poor frog. Out there trying to, blank little blank.
2: Yeah, trying to feed his tadpoles.
1: Yeah, do you know how many tadpoles he's got?
2: They give birth to thousands of tadpoles.
1: It's crazy.
2: You know, just a single mom who works two jobs, who loves her tadpoles and never stops. Come on now. You know what I think about randomly more than I should? Today's show is just a free form of consciousness, so it doesn't matter. I think about that drag queen that sang Reba on TikTok and where they are now. The one who dressed up like Reba and sang that song, but it was always like he was like making a cake and there's a single mom who worked. But I wonder like what happened to that guy.
1: I'm sure he's still out there.
2: I haven't seen him in a while. I'll think about him. All right. In a moment, something divorcing couples are fighting over.
1: Oh,
2: a food myth that's been permanently confirmed.
1: Debunked.
2: No, yes, debunked. Yeah, we'll go with that one. And a food from the 90s that people are trying to get remade. All right.
1: Is it 3D nope. Doritos?
2: It's not 3D Doritos, although, yes, ma'am.
1: Yes.
2: Hang on, it's Z-Rock. It's the Rock Station.
3: 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Here's traffic.
1: We have got a non-injury collision that is inbound Russell Cave Road near Hawthorne Lane. We also have a stalled vehicle that is on the outer loop of Manowar Boulevard just past Richmond Road that has the left lane blocked. I'm MJ, and that's your traffic.
3: That's traffic on Z-Rock 103.
1: Hey, listen, you, yeah, you, check it out. It's me. I'm here talking to you. The wait is finally over.
2: Not MJ. Just acknowledge her, please. All she wants is your acknowledgement.
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2: 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It's under the ghost outfit. That is stupid. Jesus Christ.
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11: The partly to mostly cloudy Tuesday. Watch for a round of strong to even a few severe storms this evening as a cold front slides through. Highs in the mid to upper 80s. The shower and storm threat diminishes overnight. We'll drop to the mid 60s. And Wednesday, lingering showers, occasional thunder showers, upper 70s. You guessed it, Thursday, more of the same. Partly sunny, scattered showers and storms. Highs closer to 70. I'm meteorologist Tom Ackerman with your LEX 18 Storm Tracker forecast on Z-Rock 103. 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

0: I got offered a job at a dairy farm. Come to find out, I don't work well with udders.
1: Oh, God. Oh, Lord.
2: Oh, my.
3: They gave him a 7-10.
4: You got the 7-10, Randy!
0: I didn't even see that one coming. I enjoyed that dad joke because I didn't even know what was happening. That's good. It's good stuff. Who said that? Oh, they don't even have a name, man. Woo. There's nothing like a 74-pound German Shepherd just shoving their weight around. I know. I love it so. There's nothing better than being leaned on by a big dog. There's nothing. It's like the universe's way of saying, you're cool.
1: Everything's going to be okay.
0: Everything's going to be okay. All right. In a moment, couple
1: Australia.
0: Things.
1: Australia.
0: Oh, yeah. The Australian story.
1: Yeah.
0: A story about how dangerous Australia is coming up next. 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
8: Yeah.
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9: My favorite thing might be MJ getting struck by lightning. 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Do it again.
8: 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Oh, I smell coffee. That burned. That was worse than lightning. That was worse than lightning. I forgot I had my coffee.
9: The most redneck. I gotta get that. Most redneck thing. That was worse than lightning.
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1: aren't so much bad as they are tragically stupid.
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3: it's perfection. I think just like my teeth.
2: I think she was hitting on you.
3: That's cool with me. She's cute. She's a doctor. Are you kidding me? Oh, sorry, Earl. Bye.
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1: aren't so much bad as they are tragically stupid.
2: Would you rather rub sunscreen on his back or sleep in the same bed with him?
3: Wasn't that long ago. I feel like you did share a bed with a man. We're not going to bring it up.
2: I think it was actually a bathtub. I think it was a bathtub.
3: I think that's where it ended.
4: Oh.
2: Yeah.
4: That's where it started.
3: So what? I don't think you're that uncomfortable.
2: Yeah.
4: Yes, if I black out drunk. Yeah.
2: When fireball shots are involved, he doesn't care.
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10: A partly to mostly cloudy Tuesday. Watch for a round of strong to even a few severe storms this evening as a cold front slides through. Highs in the mid to upper 80s. The shower and storm threat diminishes overnight. We'll drop to the mid 60s. And Wednesday, lingering showers, occasional thunder showers, upper 70s. You guessed it, Thursday, more of the same. Partly sunny, scattered showers and storms. Highs closer to 70. I'm meteorologist Tom Ackerman with your LEX 18 Storm Tracker forecast on Z-Rock 103, the rock station.

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15: I think if your doctor wants you on a drug, he is going to have to come to your house in the middle of the night and give it to you.
16: Yeah, we need to make, or meet me in a parking lot.
15: Right, right, right. It has to be a little, it has to be just a little shady.
16: Yeah.
15: Because if he just gives you a prescription and you go to Walmart and fill it, that's not.
16: I'm confused. That,
15: yeah, I don't understand how this works. This is a trap?
16: Wait,
15: trap!
16: Yeah,
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0: 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Twitch and MJ in the morning
14: aren't so much bad as they are tragically stupid.
16: Yeah, just rip it off Earl. I'm fine.
15: Exactly.
16: We start out okay.
15: Right. He's and then in the middle of the night, he's like an Eskimo just shivering.
16: Well, it's okay. He doesn't need that much blanket because I take up so much of the bed pushed all the way to the edge.
15: Nothing in my life surprises me less than finding out you sleep like an a-hole. Like, I bet you starfish.
16: Oh, yeah.
15: I can tell. You starfish that whole bed.
16: Oh, yeah.
0: 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Twitch and MJ in the morning
14: aren't so much bad as they are tragically stupid.
15: Everything was tight and right?
16: Yeah, most you know, people go in and at my age.
15: Ma'am?
16: It's perfection. I think she was like my teeth.
15: I think she was hitting on you.
16: That's cool with me. She's cute. She's a doctor. Are you kidding me? Oh, sorry, Earl. Bye.
0: 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Sure, this thing may allow the government to listen to every word I say, but who cares? Everyone already knows I'm crazy. 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
6: A partly to mostly cloudy Tuesday. Watch for a round of strong to even a few severe storms this evening as a cold front slides through. Highs in the mid to upper 80s. The shower and storm threat diminishes overnight. We'll drop to the mid 60s. And Wednesday, lingering showers, occasional thunder showers, upper 70s. And you guessed it, Thursday, more of the same. Partly sunny, scattered showers and storms. Highs closer to 70. I'm meteorologist Tom Ackerman with your LEX 18 Storm Tracker forecast on Z-Rock 103. 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
15: End up partly to mostly cloudy Tuesday. Watch for a round of strong to even a few severe storms this evening as a cold front slides through. Highs in the mid to upper 80s. The shower and storm threat diminishes overnight. We'll drop to the mid 60s. And Wednesday, lingering showers, occasional thunder showers, upper 70s. You guessed it, Thursday, more of the same. Partly sunny, scattered showers and storms. Highs closer to 70. I'm meteorologist Tom Ackerman with your LEX 18 Storm Tracker forecast on Z-Rock 103, the rock station.
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6: 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Entrapment!
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4: aren't so much bad as they are tragically stupid.
6: You grab me by the collar. You push me up against the wall. Push me up against the wall. She grabs me by the collar. She pushes me up against the wall. And she says, don't you ever, ever. She's got spit flying out of her mouth. Don't you ever suggest that you bring a canine unit to a place where I am. And I go, okay, just, you know, don't smoke weed that day. And she goes, I am weed. I am weed.
5: I forgot about that. I was so mad.
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4: aren't so much bad as they are tragically stupid.
5: This is on the FAQ. 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
4: Oh, no.
5: What?
6: Are there other diaper care facilities? Is that a thing?
5: That's on their FAQ.
6: 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Our menu will always change to keep things interesting. 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
1: aren't so much bad as they are tragically stupid.
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3: 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She's cute. She's a doctor. Are you kidding me? Oh, sorry, Earl. 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
1: aren't so much bad as they are tragically stupid.
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2: Take 20 minutes to figure out how to make eggs tomorrow. 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Jeez. Tomorrow it's going to be like, well, why didn't they tell you not to drink the raw egg whites? They didn't tell you not to drink. It says nowhere on here, don't drink the raw egg whites. I drank them. Stay in school, kids.
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2: 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And that was gone. And I saw it leave.
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3: That's cool with me. She's cute. She's a doctor. Are you kidding me? Oh, sorry, Earl. Bye.
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7: End up partly to mostly cloudy Tuesday. Watch for a round of strong, even a few severe storms this evening as a cold front slides through. Highs in the mid to upper 80s. The shower and storm threat diminishes overnight. We'll drop to the mid 60s. And Wednesday, lingering showers, occasional thunder showers, upper 70s. And you guessed it, Thursday, more of the same. Partly sunny, scattered showers and storms. Highs closer to 70. I'm meteorologist Tom Ackerman with your LEX 18 Storm Tracker forecast on Z-Rock 103, the rock station.
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4: 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Come on, you're not a little curious?
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2: 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And it turns out it's Johnny with the fastest catalytic converter removal. Absolutely. 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
3: And you grab me by the collar. You push me up a wall. 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She grabs me by the collar. She pushes me up against the wall. She's, don't you ever, ever. She's got spit flying out of her mouth. Like, don't you ever suggest that you bring a canine unit to a place where I am. 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And she goes, I am weed. I am weed.
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6: On the partly to mostly cloudy Tuesday, watch for a round of strong to even a few severe storms this evening as a cold front slides through. Highs in the mid to upper 80s. The shower and storm threat diminishes overnight. We'll drop to the mid 60s. And Wednesday, lingering showers, occasional thunder showers, upper 70s. You guessed it, Thursday, more of the same. Partly sunny, scattered showers and storms. Highs closer to 70. I'm meteorologist Tom Ackerman with your LEX 18 Storm Tracker forecast on Z-Rock 103. 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

0: Rich and MJ in the morning and rock all day. 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
0: 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Sure, this thing may allow the government to listen to every word I say, but who cares? 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
3: 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She's cute. She's a doctor. Are you kidding me? Oh, sorry, Earl. 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

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It's a 1, 2, 3, take my hand and come with me, because you look so fine that I really wanna make you mine. Really wanna make you mine. 4, 5, 6, come on and get your kicks. Now you don't need a

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3: 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Why? 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
3: Yeah, you did it. That's right. It took a weird turn and it's all because of you. We are getting weird looks from across the hall, the AM station.
2: Yeah. They're just jealous of how hot we are.
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10: We'll end up partly to mostly cloudy Tuesday. Watch for a round of strong to even a few severe storms this evening as a cold front slides through. Highs in the mid to upper 80s. The shower and storm threat diminishes overnight. We'll drop to the mid 60s. And Wednesday, lingering showers, occasional thunder showers, upper 70s. And you guessed it, Thursday, more of the same. Partly sunny, scattered showers and storms. Highs closer to 70. I'm meteorologist Tom Ackerman with your LEX18 Storm Tracker forecast on Z Rock 103, the rock station.
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3: 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Tomorrow it's going to be like, well, why didn't they tell you not to drink the raw egg whites? They didn't tell you not to drink. It says nowhere on here, don't drink the raw egg whites. I drank them. Stay in school, kids.
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2: 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Put don't. You're going to hurt yourself.
3: 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Yeah. You know? Yeah, it's just a comfortable position. 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
3: 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You know? Nothing weird about that. Nothing. What? Eyes are up here, man.
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4: A partly to mostly cloudy Tuesday. Watch for a round of strong to even a few severe storms this evening as a cold front slides through. Highs in the mid to upper 80s. The shower and storm threat diminishes overnight. We'll drop to the mid 60s. And Wednesday, lingering showers, occasional thunder showers, upper 70s. And you guessed it, Thursday, more of the same. Partly sunny, scattered showers and storms. Highs closer to 70. I'm meteorologist Tom Ackerman with your LEX 18 Storm Tracker forecast on Z-Rock 103. 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
2: 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Man, chores? Y'all think of chores, though? 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
4: 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Don't. 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
2: I'm going to bribe myself. Yeah. You know? Yeah, it's just a comfortable position. I put my leg on a 4-foot counter and just lean my knee on it. You know? Nothing weird about that. Nothing. What? Eyes are up here, man.
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5: On the partly to mostly cloudy Tuesday, watch for a round of strong to even a few severe storms this evening as a cold front slides through. Highs in the mid to upper 80s. The shower and storm threat diminishes overnight. We'll drop to the mid 60s. And Wednesday, lingering showers, occasional thunder showers, upper 70s. You guessed it, Thursday, more of the same. Partly sunny, scattered showers and storms. Highs closer to 70. I'm meteorologist Tom Ackerman with your LEX 18 Storm Tracker forecast on Z-Rock 103. 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
1: 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Here's traffic.
2: We've got non-injury collisions to watch for. The first one's on Waller Avenue at Elizabeth Street. Also watch for a non-injury collision on I-75 in the southbound lanes at the Paris Pike exit. Traffic's picking up on the outer loop of Man-O-War at Maple Leaf Drive. Also on inbound South Broadway at Maxwell Street. Watch for another non-injury collision. That's on Camelot Drive at Wilson Downing. For traffic, I'm Roger Meadows.
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0: 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Here's traffic.
2: Right now we have an injury collision to watch for. That's on Winchester Road at New Circle. And it's got the right lane blocked out. There are injury collisions on Waller Avenue at Elizabeth Street, on Camelot Drive at Wilson Downey. Traffic's picking up on Clays Mill Road at Pasadena Drive, also on Alumni Drive at Tate's Creek. For traffic, I'm Roger Meadows.
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7: We are finally starting to learn more things we can do to keep our brains sharp as we age. A lot of people think crossword puzzles or Sudoku might do the trick, but the science doesn't really bear that out. What one recent study found, though, was that a certain type of brain training seems to have a significant impact on cognition as we get older. It wasn't memory or even problem-solving tasks that moved the needle. It was an interactive computerized game that tested the ability to recognize two separate images in faster and faster sequences. It's what we call a task of divided attention, in which you don't have a conscious strategy on how to improve. That's according to the study's lead author. You're just trying to do the best you can to figure out how to divide your attention. Now, the game in this study was called Double Decision. If you want to find it and try it out yourself. I'm Dr. Sanjay Gupta, helping you live a better life.
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9: The most redneck... I gotta get that. 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That was worse than lightning.
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9: 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You can tell it was messed up.
0: 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Because I'm losing my sight, losing my mind. Can't stop you by love. 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
8: aren't so much bad as they are tragically stupid.
9: 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I guess he thought I was interested. Okay. 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That's the thing you go into therapy for. You ever punch a horny bull? I punched a horny bull.
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1: We'll end up partly to mostly cloudy Tuesday. Watch for a round of strong, even a few severe storms this evening as a cold front slides through. Highs in the mid to upper 80s. The shower and storm threat diminishes overnight. We'll drop to the mid 60s. And Wednesday, lingering showers, occasional thunder showers, upper 70s. You guessed it, Thursday, more of the same. Partly sunny, scattered showers and storms. Highs closer to 70. I'm meteorologist Tom Ackerman with your LEX 18 Storm Tracker forecast on Z-Rock 103. 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
15: You have no idea what kind of Pandora's box you're opening up here, okay? 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
3: 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Eyes are up here, man.
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11: 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Are you kidding me? 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Bye.
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10: All right. 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
11: 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Your middle name is Anthony.
10: No, it's my first name, you idiot. 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
10: Wow, you mistook my first name.
11: No, I was just, you know.
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1: 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It's like the potatoes come in one pouch, the cheese comes another, the bacon comes another. It's like, microwave for this and take out and stir some more. Are you even done? I don't know. Oh, watch. Oh, God. These potatoes look weird. I paid $1.26 for this.
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